Thomas Rhett kicking off the Monday night second shift after all the bars are closed on Taste of Country Nights. Yeah, the weekend is over, but let's look ahead to a great new week. We got fired up here at Taste of Country Nights. I got Bailey Zimmerman coming up. I got Parma Lee as well. Here's Morgan Wallen on Taste of Country Nights. Yeah,

2025 and 2026 should be labeled the year of the cowgirl, as there are several songs titled that. Here's Parmalee's version of Cowgirl on Taste of Country Nights.

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That is new country. She's back in the country scene. Taylor Swift off the Toy Story 8 or Toy Story's 5 soundtrack. Sorry. It's called I Knew It, I Knew You on Taste of Country Nights. Well, is it time for back to school? Some parents are excited that their kids are finally going back.

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1: 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We're not going to be really looking over your shoulder. 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
0: 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Coming up on Taste of Country Nights with Evan Paul. 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
3: The KCRG TV9 First Alert Forecast. For tonight, partly cloudy, some storms likely toward daybreak with a low of 70. Storms likely tomorrow, especially early, with a high of 86. Chance of storms tomorrow night, low 69. A chance of storms again on Wednesday. That's your TV9 First Alert Forecast. I'm meteorologist Corey Thompson on 98.1 KHOP.
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Hey, this song from John Party, you know, all I'm just saying is you didn't have to take your boots off if you're in that much of a hurry, you know? It's the new one. It's called Boots Off from John Party. It's on Taste of Country Nights.

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0: 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Dear Lord.

0: Taste of Country Nights. Evan Paul here with Blake Shelton. What's the most dad thing you do now that you're a stepdad?
1: Oh, I do a lot of dad stuff. I guess the most like cliche dad thing I do every single day when the kids get home from school, Apollo, our youngest, we throw the football for about 30 minutes. And he's got this thing he loves to jump on the trampoline while I throw the football to him. So he can do like the, you know, the crazy, you know, Odell Beckham catches and DeAndre Hopkins and stuff. Zuma, we'll spend about, you know, 20 minutes with him and his guitar, you know. And it's not me showing him stuff. It's him showing me stuff that, you know, if you heard this song, if you heard of this artist, listen to this song. You know, it's almost every single day. I love it. I can't wait till they get home.

0: Max McNown, that's Better Me For You, Taste of Country Nights. I'm hanging out here with Lauren Elena. I'm about to play your new song with Chase Matthew, All My Exes. Where is somewhere that you've heard it in public that kind of stands out to you?
1: I heard it in the airport the other day. And so did Chase. Chase, actually, we're sending videos back and forth. It's really crazy to hear it in the wild. You know, like,
0: yeah, I bet.
1: In the car, like with the radio on, makes sense, but it's really fun when you're like, I heard it. I think I heard it at my brother heard it at Cracker Barrel.
0: Which, and he texts you right away.
1: If anyone's ever been in the Waffle House with my niece Annie Bo, they definitely hear it there because she single-handedly is playing me on the jukebox. I mean, she has made me some money in the Waffle House on the jukebox. Another

0: brand new country from Lauren Alena featuring Chase Matthew. It's called All My Exes on Taste of Country Nights. Funny story, when I interviewed Chase Matthew, I asked him what it was like having two first names as your first and last name, Chase Matthew. And then he was like, I don't know, you tell me, Evan Paul. And I was like, dude, that blew my mind. Hey, coming up next, Gavin Adcock is in the house. We're going to play Wannabe and Morgan Wallen, Been By Now, which is already the most played song on country radio. That was fast. We'll get up to that coming up next on Taste of Country Nights with Evan Paul.
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1: Yeah, I got a problem with that song. I need to say something to Tucker Wetmore because I am a blind girl, and I want to tell you he's probably just dated the wrong ones because not all of us blondes are fun, but I sure am. So next time Tucker Wetmore's in town, you can just have him call me.
0: Okay. I'll be sure to do that. It's Evan Paul on the radio. I got Kenny Chesney here with American Kids on Taste of Country Nights.
2: Double wide quick stop, midnight tea, top jack in her cherry coat town. Mama and daddy put their roots right here, cause this is where the car broke down.

0: Hanging out with Luke Combs on Taste of Country Nights with Evan Paul. What's the latest thing you bought on, let's say, you bought on Amazon?
1: So the last thing I bought was baby bottles on Amazon. That was the last thing
2: that's
1: I
2: good.
1: Bought.
2: Yeah. Are you, what are you into? Like, what are we into nowadays?
1: Oh my gosh.
2: Are you stage one?
1: We're like still early on. Okay. We're like soft. It's got to be like soft. You know what I mean?
2: Okay.
1: Yeah. It's exciting times outside of work for me right now.
2: Okay.
1: You know what I mean? Yeah. I've been

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0: That is John Morgan, brand new country there called Kid Myself on Taste of Country Nights. Here is possibly the dumbest criminal doing the dumbest thing I've ever heard of in my life. A man has been arrested for dressing up as the Grim Reaper and going on top of a hospital roof and staring at patients. He's 26 years old. His name is Leon Gillespie, and he spent nearly an hour on the roof of a hospital staring down at patients, visitors, and staff while wearing an all-black hooded outfit and carried what looked like a long blade, and he also made noises at the people below. He pleaded guilty to causing a nuisance and was fined. What kind of person wakes up in the morning and says, I'm going to dress up as a Grim Reaper and stare at people at the hospital? That is awful. What an awful person that guy is. Coming up, I got Lady A on the way, Jelly Roll, and Jason Aldean as we power through this second shift on Taste of Country Nights.
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Hang on for Jason Aldean's latest number one song. I'm going to get to that one right after a brand new track here. This is Flatland Cavalry. It's called Never Coming Back on Taste of Country Nights with

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0: I got Lady A in here with me on Taste of Country Nights. What do y'all request backstage at a venue?
1: Very rock star. We like spring water in a gallon.
2: Yes.
1: For hot tea, some power bars or protein bars.
3: Tequila and whiskey.
0: Is it changed for every show?
3: I think it's the same one.
2: That's pretty, yeah. Yeah, it's pretty similar. I mean,
3: there's always pork rinds there. I don't know why those are
2: I requested those. I had a big pork rind phase, and it's always there. Oh. And I'm always like, gosh, we need to like tell them to stop doing this.
3: Yeah.
2: There was something else that like, it was like gum or something.
3: Yeah, I think we said gum. I mean, like we filled it out like 10 years ago.
2: We haven't changed it. It's so true. Yeah.
0: So there's always just pork rinds.
3: There's always pork rinds. But we always end up opening them because I'm a little hungry before the show. I always end up having a little pork rinds. So it is kind of nice.
2: My little six-year-old boy is so grossed out by pork rinds.
3: What's the smell?
2: When I open them, he's like, Daddy.

Mm-hmm. Why is he calling you darling? Hey, it's Evan Paul, Taste of Country Nights. Coming up next, we're going to talk about what's trending in country music news at tasteofcountry.com after MacArthur on Taste of Country Nights.

0: New from Hardy featuring Tim McGraw, Eric Church, and Morgan Wallen. That one is called MacArthur on Taste of Country Nights. I am not MacArthur. I'm Evan Paul. And let's get a look at what's trending in country music at tasteofcountry.com. Rascal Flatts, as you know, tried to go on their farewell tour 2020. It got cut short due to COVID. Then it took 5 years for Rascal Flatts to reunite. I had a chance to sit down with Gary LaVox, and I asked him if he sees an end to Rascal Flatts in the near future.
1: No, I mean, it really kind of blew my mind that, you know, because after 20 years just go, you kind of wonder if, you know, if you still matter, you know. And, you know, the tour sold out in like 24 hours, the entire tour. And then this year was amazing. Everything was sold out, and hopefully we'll do it again next year. 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

0: That is Kane Brown and Woman on Taste of Country Nights. It's Evan Paul. I'm with country newcomer Wyatt Flores. You're from Oklahoma. Before I play Luke Combs' Ain't No Love in Oklahoma, I want to know, were you mad when you first heard Luke Combs' Ain't No Love in Oklahoma?
1: No.
0: Because there is love in Oklahoma.
1: No, actually, that's like the song that happens right before we walk on stage, actually.
0: That's oh my awesome. Gosh.
1: Yeah, no. There is love in Oklahoma. There's plenty of it. Don't worry. If you're wondering out there why there's no love, I don't think he fully
0: meant
1: that.
0: That's your home state, right? You got to defend your home state.
1: Absolutely.
0: There is love there.
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98.1 K-Hawk. It's Evan Paul here with Taste of Country Nights. A big thank you to all the crews listening over at University of Iowa Hospitals and Clinics. I threw

George Burns featuring Luke Bryan on that one. That's called Ride, Ride, Ride, A Taste of Country Nights. Shout out to Bill and the whole crew at FedEx working late night tonight. 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Man,

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0: That is Dan and Shay, their brand new track called Say So. And Dan and Shay are working on a brand new album. 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
4: The KCRG TV9 First Alert Forecast. For tonight, partly cloudy, some storms likely toward daybreak with a low of 70. Storms likely tomorrow, especially early, with a high of 86. Chance of storms tomorrow night, low 69. A chance of storms again on Wednesday. That's your TV9 First Alert Forecast. I'm meteorologist Corey Thompson on 98.1 KHOP.
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0: Cody Johnson is here with me on Taste of Country Nights, and I love that something you've never shied away from is talking about your faith.
1: I've tried very, very hard over the years to get closer to God, get closer to, you know, being a better man. But, you know, we've all got our problems, you know, and like I struggle daily just like everybody else with bad habits or anxiety or my own personal problems, you know. And I think that human, you know, these kids come up to my shows and I want to be just like you when I grow up. And I'm like, dude, I'm just as messed up as a lot of people. Like, you know, I'm human too. Don't look at the stage and think that guy's got something that nobody else does.
0: Here's Cody's new one called Horseback on Taste of Country Nights.
2: He's a ranch hand in a pinch, man. Hotter than the red on a cattle brand. Cause she's a gold digger with a quick trigger. A cast iron skillet swinging lid flipper.

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Now he's a buckskin, 15 hands, five-time team road champion.

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He says he needs a break. Here he is with I Am Not Okay on Taste of Country Nights. Hi.

0: 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This is Carly Pierce, and I'm working the second shift right alongside of you tonight on Taste of Country Nights.
1: Here's Carly and Riley. It's If I Don't Leave, I'm Gonna Stay.

0: New country from Carly Pearce featuring Riley Green. It's called If I Don't Leave, I'm Gonna Stay. A Taste of Country Nights. Lil Debbie just announced their fall snack lineup. Starting next week, you can get, here's what they're offering. Little Debbie, pumpkin spice mini muffins, pumpkin delight filled cookies, pumpkin spice oatmeal cream pies. I'm in on that. Brownie pumpkins, football brownies, pumpkin spice rolls, gingerbread cookies, pumpkin spice mini donuts, vanilla fall party cakes, and chocolate fall party cakes. All part of the Little Debbie collection that has been adding to all of our waistlines since we were kids and will continue until we get old, because good Lord, Little Debbie cakes taste good. Matter of fact, I'm going to see if we got any in the vending machine. I'm going to be right back. I got Darius Rucker kicking us off next on Taste of Country Nights with Evan Paul.
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keeps coming with the hits. That's his latest. It's called Anytime Soon on your Taste of Country Nights daily download. This is where we give you two brand new country songs that are going to be the talk of the town here pretty soon. We play them back to back, and you let us know how you feel about them. It's brand new from Co Wetzel featuring Ella Langley. It's called Jaded. Check this out.

0: Taste of Country Nights. It's Evan Paul. I'm here with Josh Ross. Can you explain like your emotional, like your songwriting to people that might not know you?
1: If you get to know me, there's a lot of feelings. I feel like honestly, I feel like at the surface level, I maybe don't come off of as like somebody that would like give my feelings to somebody. But I'm definitely like the emotional type. I'm the one that probably like watches a movie and cries and stuff.
0: Here's Josh Ross's new one. It's called Hate How You Look. It's on Taste of Country Nights with Evan.

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0: It's called Carry on Taste of Country Nights. I don't know about you, but I saw a Spirit Halloween store getting ready to open the other day. I saw another one across town that is saying they're hiring, and I can't believe it's already that time. Like, it's already August. Of course, you know, here in America, we tend to get to our holidays about 8 months early. You know, we're already setting up for Christmas, so I'm not surprised, but fall is my favorite season. Man, what about you? That's one of my favorite smells, feels. I love seeing the trees, and I just love fall. Sorry about that. I got a little carried away. Hey, coming up next, I got Thomas Rhett with Unforgettable and brand new country that sounds great on the radio. It's called Get to Drinking from Zach John King. That's coming up next on Taste of Country Nights with Evan Paul. 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

to date. That's Russell Dickerson's biggest song, Happened to Me, on Taste of Country Nights. Coming up, Bailey Zimmerman's song that he's most proud of writing, Chevy Silverado. That'll be right after this Zach John King. It's Get to Drinking on Taste of Country Nights.

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0: This is Taste of Country Nights with Evan Paul. I got Thomas Rhett here. Now, your dad, Rhett Akins, for people that don't know, huge country star, and he writes a ton of new country songs right now. Have you and your dad ever disagreed on whether a song was going to be a hit and then the song like blew up?
1: Yeah, a couple times, I think. I think Crash and Burn would have been the first one that my dad was like, I just think that's not a good idea. And there was a lot of people that I trusted a lot that told me that was a terrible idea. And that, I think that song kind of did something really big for me. I think it kind of separated me from, you know, a lot of folks, as far as a lane goes. But that one stands out in my head for sure, that there was a lot of people that were like, hey, this could be like career, like destruction for you. And,

0: But looking back at it, I'm really glad that we released that song. I think it carved the lane for me.
1: So if you and your dad are in the car and you're just riding and that song just comes on, what would happen? 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
0: I think it's just probably one of those times where your dad goes, I'm glad you trusted your gut. You know?

Jeopardy. That's favorite country song on Taste of Country Nights. Welcome to your second shift. We're having an easy evening. Coming up next, we're going to talk about what's trending in country music news at tasteofcountry.com. That's after Dustin Lynch and Easy to Love.

0: New country from Dustin Lynch, proving us guys are not easy to love on Taste of Country Nights with Evan Paul. 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It got cut short due to COVID. Then it took 5 years for Rascal Flatts to reunite. I had a chance to sit down with Gary LaVox, and I asked him if he sees an end to Rascal Flatts in the near future.
1: No, I mean, it really kind of blew my mind that, you know, because after 20 years, just go, you kind of wonder, if you still matter. 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And then this year was amazing. Everything was sold out, and hopefully we'll do it again next year.
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In at number three on your Taste of Country Nights top three most requested, that is Morgan Wallen and Don't We. In at number two tonight, you got to do the check. You got to check phone, keys, wallet. Make sure you got them all. Lainey Wilson featuring John Mayer. In at number two on your Taste of Country Nights.

0: inspiring t-shirts nationwide about Texas. In at number one, that's Ella Langley, of course, on Taste of Country Nights. Still your most requested song of the night. It pops in the countdown at least twice a week for the past like 15 weeks. It's Evan Paul. Let's keep it moving. Actually, should I say, let's keep it rolling with Florida Georgia Line. And this is How We Roll on Taste of Country Nights.
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0: That is the brand new track from Dylan Scott. It's called Dear Big City on Taste of Country Nights. It's Evan Paul. I got Megan Maroney coming up. Did you see that Megan Maroney got her own American Girl doll? Yeah, and being a girl dad, like, this thing is awesome. My kid loves American Girl dolls. Although, we are guilty of getting a generic store brand one and saying it's an American doll, because them things are expensive, man. But Target is going to be selling the official Megan Maroney American Girl doll. It goes on sale November 22nd. Make sure you mark that down, because a lot of country girls are going to want that for Christmas. Hey, coming up next, more of your favorite new country. Riley Green on the way. Meg Maroney and Co. Wetzel. Hang on.
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No matter what your country song is, that's the great thing about this song. It's probably mentioned in here. Thomas Rhett, Taste of Country Nights. Did you grow

0: You know, Ella Langley has got to that point of fame that, like, if there's a picture of her eating lobster, that goes national news. Like, she's that popular. 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Here's brand new country on your radio. Turn this one up. It's called Water at a Wedding from Graylin James on Taste of Country Nights.
1: Well, I didn't want to show up, but our families go way back. So when you said your vows, that's exactly where I sat. Thank God for open bars, because watching all this same.

New country, that's Graylin James. It's called Water at a Wedding on Taste of Country Nights with Evan Paul. Huh, look at that. We got to the end of the dirt road, the end of the gravel.

0: working past midnight. Don't you worry. I'll take care of you. I got new country coming up. Shaboozy, Parma Lee, both on the way, and both called Cowgirl. Yeah, a new Shaboozy Cowgirl and Parma Lee Cowgirl. I'm going to play them back to back because why not? That's coming up next for you. Taste of Country Nights with Evan Paul.
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An icy day coming, a national icy day. I'll give you all the details how you can get some free ones coming up after Luke Bryan. Here's Country and She Knows It as we stay up all night on the Third Shift.

0: That's Trey Penley and Family Man on the Third Shift. I'm Brett Allen. Yeah, if you love the drink, the frozen, is it a drink or is it a dessert? A frozen dessert called the an Icy. 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And there's a couple places that will require admission or a valid ticket, like Urban Air Adventure Park, AMC Theaters, Regal Cinemas. You can get ICs there, but you'll have to have an admission ticket. And you can actually post on social media using hashtag NID2026, tag at the Icy Company with two E's. And you could win some prizes, including an at-home ice machine. How cool would that be to finish out the summer?
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Ella Langley has had some success with collaborations. Of course, a couple of big songs with Riley Green. She's got one on the air right now with Morgan Wallen and one coming with Coe Wetzel called Jaded for the deluxe edition of his album, The Night Champion. Here she is with Love and Life Again on the third.

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1: Former Iowa Hawkeye basketball star Don Nelson, who went on to become one of the best coaches in NBA history, has passed away.
2: 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He played at the University of Iowa from 1959 to 1962.
1: 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He's also in the Iowa Athletic Hall of Fame. Nelson passed away Sunday at the age of 86. 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

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He's got a brand new album coming out on September 25th called Silver Sands Marina. It'll be his 21st studio album. That's a lot of records. Kenny Chesney, here's Carry On the Third Chair.

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1: If you were wondering, Carrie Underwood will be back. She'll be belting out the Sunday Night Football theme song for the 14th season now. September 13th will be the first game. Here's Caroline Jones. It's You're It for Me, Honey.

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We are flying through your Tuesday morning already, 1 hour in, and we got just a couple more to go before we call it quits. It's the third shift. I'm Brett Allen. Hang on for Ella Langley, Stella.

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1: If you've been waiting for brand new music from Shaboozey, there's more out there right now. Just released the Outlaw Cherry Lee and Other Western Tales brand new album from this guy. Here's good news on the Third Shift. Man,

0: That's Stella Lefty with Boston, a song that some people think could be the song of the summer. And she said she just wrote it in a hurry before she went out on a date with her boyfriend. She's going out with Vincent Mason, and she tells Us Weekly that she actually wrote the chorus before she went out on a date with him.
1: I had a day where I was like not being super productive, and I was like going on a date with him later. And so I was like, okay, I'm going to give myself a little bit of time before the date to like try and get something out. And I wrote the chorus to Boston and posted it on social media, and then woke up the next morning and was just like, oh no, I need to finish the song. There is no song. So that's really how it came to be.
0: If there's ever a moral to these stories, it feels like some of the best stories, some of the best songs come out in 20 minutes or less, right? They just, like, it's something that they just rushed through and then came back and polished later. So if you're feeling any bit creative, write it down, record it, do whatever you need to do, because you never know. It could just be genius.
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3: Can

if you're looking for something fun to do today, go see Spider-Man, Brand New Day. It was huge at the box office. 2 weeks in a row now, it ended up earning over $1 billion globally in just 6 days. Near a record pace. I saw it. It's pretty good. Go see it. Here's Billy Currington. It don't hurt like it used to on The Third Check.

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Lainey Wilson is teaming up with country legend Marty Stewart to do some fundraiser concerts at his Ellis Theater this October to benefit the Congress of Country Music. 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
2: 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But ain't got much memory of the scenes, come to think I missed them all. And damn, babe,

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Remember Five for Beach, you and me. That sunset, cliffs by the sea, and the night rolled in. And you still talk about that moon that I can't recall, but God, I saw all I needed to.

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It's brand new country time. Six brand new songs in a row. We call it new after two. That was hard to get it started with MacArthur. I'm Brett Allen with Tucker Wetmore, and who told you that?

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country star is getting just dragged on social media because of his cover of an AC/DC song. Is it really that bad? You be the judge. We'll give you a little snippet of it coming up after Tyler Nance. Here's Keeps Me Sane on the Third Chef.

That's Chase Matthew holding it down on the third shift. I'm Brett Allen. He's had some huge hits in the past, no question. But he's getting dragged a little bit on social media over his cover of AC/DC's Back in Black. Now, it's on social media, so I don't feel terrible playing it, but you tell me, is it that bad?

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1: died. I mean, it's not the same screaming, screeching version of AC/DC, but is it? I mean, he's on key. He's doing all right. It sounds okay. But yeah, if you want to see some of the comment, I'm not going to share them, but because they're really mean. But if you want to see them, they're online. You can check it out on TikTok.
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If people changed their name professionally when they got married, a lot of these Swifties would become Kelsey's, which doesn't seem right at all.

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Ella Langley and Morgan Wallen. There's I Can't Love You Anymore on the third shift. I'm Brett Allen, staying up with you all night with more of today's country. Hang on for John Morgan. First though, Cole Goodwin.

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We'll get to that coming up after John Morgan. Here's Kid Myself as we stay up all night on the third shift.

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0: That's Atlas with Hold My Liquor on the third shift. I'm Brett Allen. If you were famous and you hit it big, what do you think would be the one thing that you would want to do first? Because for Atlas, he wanted to make sure that his single mom was able to retire. He said it's his proudest milestone moment. He was able to not only get her out of Denver, but was able to relocate her to Nashville, and he was able to let her retire. What a cool moment for him. He honored her with a tribute track called Baby Mama. If you haven't heard it, that one is for Atlas's mom.
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1: It's time for useless trivia. 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What do you think it is? 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I'll come back with the right answer up next.
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Cedar Rapids number one for new country.

Just think, third shifters, your Tuesday is almost over already. Good morning, guys. I'm Brett Allen on the third shift with Sam Hunt. Here's Leave the Night On. So we stay up all night and into the early morning on the third shift.

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It's crazy to hear about the songs that almost never happened. Joe Nichols had a song called Tequila Makes Her Clothes Fall Off, and it was a huge hit for him, but it almost never happened. I'll explain why after George Burge and Luke Bryan.

0: Styles with C'est La Vie on the third shift. A brand new song from him. And he's been in this game for a long time. He's got tons of hits and one that almost never saw the light of day. You may remember the song Tequila Makes Her Clothes Fall Off. And evidently, it almost never got recorded. Joe says that there were a lot of women at the label that were offended while he was talking to Evan Paul from Taste of Country Nights. He said that they thought a lot of other women would be offended by the song, and they actually told him not to record it. He said that he was asked to meet privately with somebody at the label without managers who apparently told him that that song would kill his career. As we know now, looking back, I mean, obviously hindsight is 20/20, turned out to be a huge hit for him. But it's crazy to think about the things that songs have to go through just to make it to the radio and the people that need to stand up for them when they really believe
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1: The KCRG TV9 First Alert forecast. Overnight, seeing partly cloudy skies. Storms are likely towards daybreak, a low of 70. Storms are likely as we head into Tuesday, especially early, a high of 86. That chance of storms continues into Tuesday night with a low of 69. This is TV9 First Alert forecast. I'm meteorologist Camille Dinka on 98.1 KHAWK.

Good morning, guys. Thanks for hanging out this morning. It's the third shift. This guy is out on the road with Riley Green and Justin Moore, doing some dates with them. It's Zach John King. Here's Get to Drinking.

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1: Former Iowa Hawkeye basketball star Don Nelson, who went on to become one of the best coaches in NBA history, has passed away.
2: Don Nelson was the second winningest coach in NBA history and won 5 NBA titles as a player with the Boston Celtics. He played at the University of Iowa from 1959 to 1962.
1: Nelson is a basketball Hall of Famer who coached in Milwaukee, Dallas, and Golden State in the NBA. He's also in the Iowa Athletic Hall of Fame. Nelson passed away Sunday at the age of 86. 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

Well, it's almost fall, and you can tell by what's on the shelves at the grocery store. Have you seen that Ben and Jerry's pumpkin cheesecake ice cream is returning to the freezer section? Just one more sign. You're going to see all that. It's going to be everything pumpkin this year. It's Luke Bryan. Here's Country and She Knows It on the Third Shift.

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Thanks so much for hanging out this morning, guys. Always have a good time. And I appreciate you being here with me. We'll do it again tonight at midnight. The morning show is ready to go next, so don't go anywhere. Here's Luke Combs. It's Hurricane on the Third Shift.

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0: Thomas Rhett after all the bars are closed. Good morning, it's Brain and Cortland. Open for business on a Tuesday.
1: I still don't like when you say that, but okay.
0: Open for business?
1: Yeah. It just sounds wrong when you're talking about people, but well, that's fine.
0: Okay. All right. Listen, I'm just trying to...
1: I'll give you a pass because you got up extra early this morning and so did I.
0: I was sitting in bed this morning and I could not shut my brain off for the final half hour before my alarm typically goes off. And I don't typically do that. I don't typically let my thoughts get the best of me, but I was just thinking about all the stuff we have coming up.
1: Nice.
0: Well, no, I'm not saying that. I was just thinking about all the stuff that we have going on this week and all the new things that are going to be going on at Radiothon and all the potential things that could go wrong. And how are we going to manage this? And
1: we've done it every year. We've jumped through all the hoops.
0: I know.
1: We've gone with the flow. Every time something has gone wrong, it'll be okay.
0: I know. I'm glad that you keep telling yourself that. I keep telling myself that. But this year, there are new hoops and there's no net.
1: Yeah. So, you know what? We'll figure it out. We always figure it out. We'll figure it out. Our listeners will come through. They'll donate the money. It'll be fine.
0: If they could donate another engineer, that'd be awesome too.
1: Yeah. Yeah, unfortunately, our engineer, Ricky, he's stretched pretty thin. He's driving all over the Midwest.
0: And I want to let you know that I talked to Ricky last week, and I'm just like, I'm so sorry that you're getting pulled in all these directions.
1: Because
0: he has a huge project in another market he's working on. I don't want to make it sound like that he doesn't want to be at Radiothon. Yeah, man. Like, what are you doing?
1: See, I was up for a different reason this morning, and it's because Tater would not stop licking his paws. He's been getting his allergy medication in the morning.
0: Yeah.
1: So by the time I wake up, it has worn off from the day before. And so he's just licking and licking and licking. And I don't know if you're aware of how gross it sounds to hear a dog licking their paws in the dark in the silence, but it's horrible.
0: Rigby does that occasionally too in bed. And I'm just like, dude.
1: It sounds so gross.
0: No more.
1: I don't like that sound is coming from next to me.
0: I don't like that sound is happening in the dark.
1: So yeah, I was up about, I would say 20 minutes earlier than usual. We both got here a little early today.
0: We did. We're so productive.
1: I am being very productive. I'm writing an article right now about the Iowa State Fair and everything you need to know because it kicks off tomorrow, technically Thursday.
0: I've got one article written. I've got my other one planned, and I'm even online shopping on Amazon. That's how productive I am.
1: Wow, what are you buying on Amazon?
0: I don't want to talk about it. Hey, welcome to Tuesday. Nothing I need. Let's just put it that way. It's Brain and Cortland.
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0: you're like, what is going to happen?
1: Yeah, I really want to know what the mystery is, how Emmy Rossum's character, the detective, is connected to the serial killer or the woman that the serial killer is trying to avenge. It's all very messy. It was also very gross. The scene with the eyeball, that's all I'm going to say. That was horrific.
0: Yeah, that looked like it hurt.
1: Also, the scene with the burns on the arm.
0: Oh, my. Pick out a sticker.
1: Yeah.
0: What? What? Which, by the way, is the title of the episode.
1: Is it really?
0: Yes.
1: I didn't know that.
0: I looked at the title of the episode. I go, I wonder how that's going to play in.
1: Oh,
0: and then
1: it's
0: when
1: horrific.
0: She says that, I went, oh, no.
1: Oh, no.
0: Oh, no. No, that's not a good sticker, sir. That's not going to.
1: And now the guy is dead. And he had information that we all really needed to hear.
0: That he was trying and offering to tell her.
1: No, I don't know. He was kind of telling her.
0: He was doing anything. He was going to do anything it took.
1: To try and stay alive.
0: To save his own
1: Unfortunately,
0: life.
1: Unfortunately, that did not work.
0: No. So, yeah, there's a lot of stuff that happened. If you're not on Furious, we highly suggest it.
1: Catch up. You have time before next week. You only have 5 episodes to watch.
0: Yeah, binge watch it. Start now. Catch up this weekend.
1: Join our book club TV club.
0: Join us for another episode next Tuesday.
1: Oh, it's so good.
0: Yeah. So anyway, if you watch the episode, if you have some theories, if you want to discuss it, you can reach out and message us on the app and join us for book club TV club. It's Brandon Cortland.
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0: Okay.
1: Number one for new country, that's Flatland Cavalry with Never Coming Back. It's Brandon Cortland. Oh, we're happy to go back today to Lister Lunch. We're going back to Tiffin, Cornerstone Pub.
0: I might have to get that mac and cheese that you got last week. It was so good from the one bite that I got to have.
1: Yeah, I already know what I'm getting today. I'm doing pizza.
0: Okay.
1: I'm doing a Chicago-style pizza today. I don't know if I'll do the one that that one of our listeners did last week, but I'm ready. I'm ready for pizza.
0: Would you be willing to sacrifice a sliver for me so that I could try it?
1: I don't know. I'm not quite sure yet.
0: Well, I wonder what appetizers we'll get to try this week, because I still really want to try those deviled eggs.
1: Oh, my God, yes.
0: I love a deviled egg.
1: Say yes to the egg. if you would like to join us for Listener Lunch, we still have a couple of Tuesdays left in August.
0: And Johnson County, we're picking entries from your area. So if you work in Johnson County and you can't normally make it to lunch in Lynn or Benton or Jones County, please make sure you're signed up so we could pick you, because we're going to be picking a winner tomorrow.
1: Okay. Ed and his coworkers with Matco Tools in Iowa City, they are joining us for Lister Lunch today at Cornerstone Pub. Yes, because of Radiothon, you heard Cortland right. We'll choose another winner on the show tomorrow,
0: and
1: Wednesday
0: then hopefully
1: morning.
0: We'll all remember lunch on Tuesday.
1: Here's hoping. Somebody needs to set an alarm or a reminder. I mean, we'll remember. It's free food on Tuesdays. We never forget.
0: Yeah, that's kind of embedded into my brain at this point.
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0: yesterday.
1: Ew.
0: It was so bad.
1: Oh, no way.
0: The heat index at 5:30 last night was 99 degrees.
1: You're insane.
0: Well, I was sweaty, that's for sure. You know what I could have used last night? Some ice cream. We'll tell you about a new shop opened up in a pretty cool place in the Cedar Valley.
1: Yeah.
0: It's on the way in about 10 minutes. Right now, it's Bailey Zimmerman and Where It Ends. There's no telling where the sweat line ended last night on my shirt.
1: Ew. Come on.
0: It was a darker color than it started.

0: number one for new country. Good morning, it's Brady and Cortland. Skies are dark out there. Well, because A, it's early, but B, there's some storms moving our way, too.
1: Foggy out here, too.
0: Right now, Dirks, it's free and easy.

0: number one for new country, Dierks Bentley, Free and Easy. It's Brandon Cortland. Two words that sometimes are used to describe, I don't know, not us. We're talking about ice cream right now, and listen, when you say new ice cream shop opening up, you have my attention. But this might be one of the coolest locations for a new ice cream shop, and it's in the Cedar Valley.
1: Yes, so this is actually in downtown Cedar Falls on that main strip there. And they have a very, very old train depot that used to run, I think, back in the 1870s,
0: That's a while ago.
1: Yes, yes. So it's been around for a long time. It was a train depot until like the late 60s, early 70s. And then it was a restaurant for a long time, like an upscale fancy restaurant. And then it turned into a bank. And then since 2015, nothing.
0: Okay.
1: But now there is a new ice cream shop, and we're calling it an ice cream parlor, but really it's a lot more than that. It's called Frankie's Ice Cream Parlor, and they have, yes, frozen yogurt, ice cream, all sorts of fun treats, but they also serve food there, and it's a coffee shop as well. And they've got this nice little outdoor patio that's fenced in, and they've kind of redone the inside, and the outside looks really nice. And it just looks like such a cute little place. It just opened on Saturday.
0: Yeah, if you want to check out some photos of the interior, well, and the outside too, it's up on our app and website. And I don't want to say it's, well, I'll call it classy.
1: It's pretty classy.
0: It's a classy looking ice cream joint, if I do say so.
1: Well, if you've ever been to the Nook and Reader's Cup, it's kind of the same vibe because the same person owns this business.

0: And I love the Nook and Reader's Cup. Whenever I go to visit my friend in the Cedar Valley, she lives very close to the downtown Cedar Falls area. We always stop there. That's like her go-to place. So I think this will be a great option too.
1: I was just going to say, you're going to have to hit up Frankie's now. Once again, Frankie's is now open for business. Open daily from 11 a.m. to 8 p.m. They're eventually, it looks like they say they're going to have a drive-through. Not open yet, but coming soon.
0: Yeah, there was a bank drive-through there. So they're going to utilize that drive-through window.
1: I'd like to make a withdrawal of all of your ice cream, please.
0: Did you look at the pictures of the inside, though, with the bars looking outside the big round windows inside?
1: Oh, yeah.
0: And the bar stools? It's so cool.
1: It's a cool-looking place. Like you said, the building itself is on the National Register of Historic Places. So it's a historic building, and there's a new ice cream parlor inside. Check out more info on Frankie's in Cedar Falls, now open. It's up on our app and website. It's Brandon Cortland.
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0: Number one for new country from Luke Combs, Fast Car, the latest song to join the Spotify Billion Streams Club. Congratulations, Luke. Congratulations, Tracy Chapman, who wrote the song, right?
1: Yeah, that's the OG right there.
0: Yeah. It's Brandon Cortland. We're watching some showers and storms roll into eastern Iowa right now. Waterloo, Cedar Falls, and areas to the north. You are getting hit with some heavy rain right now. More of it rolling towards Cedar Rapids. There is a threat of some high winds with these storms today, so we will keep an eye on that. Also, reminding you, you have a couple of more chances to win tickets to see Alabama at the Iowa State Fair in Des Moines today and tomorrow. And then that's it, because we're going to Radiothon.
1: Yes, we are. So four packs of tickets. We don't typically get to give away four packs of concert tickets. So this is a pretty exciting week.
0: Brandon Cortland, hope you have friends.
1: You can hire somebody to be your friend.
0: For free concert tickets.
1: Yeah, here's your free tickets to go see Alabama.
0: By the way, that show is a Friday night. Friday, August 21st, they'll be at the Iowa State Fair. And we're doing Alabama Okie, where we're going to have you sing along and sing the lines to the Alabama songs we all know and love. We're literally taking the three most played Alabama songs, and then we're going to have you finish a lyric.
1: Which one did we do yesterday?
0: Dixieland.
1: Okay.
0: Tonight.
1: All right.
0: Come on, Cortland, sing it.
1: No, I'm good.
0: Bark and holler neat mountain moonlight.
1: My favorite line is the line about the groundhog. It's just so random.
0: There's some there's some really nice outdoor imagery in Alabama music. So we'll do it again coming up this morning at 7:10. A different song. You sing along, win tickets. It's Brandon Cortland.
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0: It's Margaritaville 2.0 with the Colonels this Thursday night. 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

0: I wanted to bring my take on real coffee to the community. 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

0: Number one for new country, it's Brandon Cortland. Hey, Iowa, are you ready for a Buc-ee's?
1: What?
0: It's looking like we're getting one. We'll tell you where it's being proposed coming up in 6 minutes.

It's Evan Paul. I'm in the break room right now updating my car insurance, but I'm going to be on the radio tonight starting at 7. I'm pumped. Taste of Country Nights.

0: for New Country from Cole Swindell. She had me. That's how we talk in Carolina. No, it's not.
1: All right.
0: It's Brandon Cortland, and we have news about Buc-ee's. Yes, Buc-ee's, the convenience store / gas station / travel plaza / small country. These things are huge.
1: They're huge.
0: I've never been to a Buc-ee's. Have you ever been to one?
1: No, I've never gone anywhere where there's one nearby.
0: So Buc-ee's, right now there are 56 Buc-ee's locations in 13 states.
1: But I hear that the beaver nuggets are fantastic. No, literally. They're called beaver nuggets.
0: They're not actual made. Okay.
1: No, it's like a thing that they sell there.
0: Listen, people go there just for the merchandise and for the Buc-ee's food items. That's why I would go.
1: Beaver nuggets are caramel-coated corn pops.
0: Oh, my gosh. Okay.
1: And they are the best-selling sweet snack at Buc-ee's locations.
0: So the big question that has been posed, Buc-ee's, why won't you come to Iowa? And Buc-ee's says, hold my beaver nugget. So.
1: It was only a matter of time.
0: Yeah, you knew they were probably going to come here. But according to sources, Buc-ee's is in the process of purchasing 20 acres of land near the intersections of Interstate 80 and Interstate 35. This is out near Urbandale. And if you had people guess where a Buc-ee's location would go, I would say central Iowa over in the Des Moines area.
1: Oh, yeah, for sure.
0: I Eastern Iowa wasn't going to get a Buc-ee's.
1: Probably not, you know, in the main heart of Des Moines, but somewhere near Des Moines.
0: Well, this thing is 74,000 square feet.
1: Put it right in the middle of the city. Drop it down right there.
0: Super convenient. So once again, they're in the process of buying about 20 acres of land from the former mayor of Des Moines.
1: Okay.
0: Man. That was a smart purchase by him years ago. The land sits at the corner of 100th Street and North Park Drive. Currently, it's a field full of soybeans. But it's about to become, if everything goes according to plan, it will become Iowa's first Buc-ee's location.
1: I'm assuming it's going to take quite a while for this to be finalized and then construction and then opening. It's a couple years.
0: It's years down the road. And the city of Urbandale has got some things they need to do as far as zoning and changes to the city code. And there, of course,
1: they're going to change their city flag to a beaver nugget.
0: Welcome to Beaverdale. I mean, Urbandale.
1: Wouldn't they put, oh my gosh, yes, Beaverdale. Let's do that.
0: I don't want to tell Urbandale what to do, but you're really missing an opportunity here. So yes, Buc-ee's, it looks like coming to Urbandale. Like we said, there's already an opposition group who is gaining signatures on a petition. They don't want a Buc-ee's in their location. And I asked those people, what beaver hurt you?
1: Why not?
0: What happened?
1: What's the problem?
0: I mean, I get it. It's alarming. I was going to say something and it was going to sound controversial and I stopped myself from saying it. But should I go ahead and just say it and see if people react to me and you want to yell at me? That's fine.
1: I'm scared. What are you going to say?
0: I'd rather have a Buc-ee's than another data center.
1: Okay.
0: Is that controversial?
1: I don't think so.
0: Is that a hot take?
1: No.
0: I don't think Buc-ee's is using near as much water.
1: They don't serve any beaver nuggets at data centers as far as I know.
0: Come on, Google. Get your act together. So anyway, if you want to read more about the little information we have about Buc-ee's potentially coming to Iowa and the Urbandale area, that's up on our app and website this morning. It's Brady and Cortland.
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0: It's Margaritaville 2.0 with the Colonels this Thursday night. 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

0: just after 7 on a Tuesday. It's Brandon Cortland, and just what we needed. Severe weather, severe thunderstorm warning in effect for Buchanan, Linn, and Benton counties. Looks like mainly the northern portions of Linn County. But some of those folks in northern Linn and northern Jones County got some pretty bad weather in that other system that moved through late last week. So we don't need any more high winds, but that's what we can see this morning. We'll focus on the Iowa State Fair. Alabama's going to be there. You want to win a 4-pack of tickets?
1: Yeah.
0: Yeah, we'll make you sing for them. Coming
1: Alabama
0: up.
1: Okie.
0: Alabama Okie. About as creative as we got. Right now, it's Russell Dickerson. Here's Happen to Me. It's Brandon Cortland.

Number one for new country, it's Brady and Cortland. Thunder and some lightning downtown. Severe thunderstorm warning in effect for Linn County. We'll play Alabama Okie coming up next.

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1: That was horrible timing.
0: Well, at least it didn't completely interrupt us. We will keep you up to date on the weather situation, but that's the latest warning from the National Weather Service. So we are giving away tickets to see Alabama. They're going to be at the Iowa State Fair on August 21st, and we're playing Alabama Okie. We're taking the most listened to Alabama songs of all time.
1: Of all time.
0: And then you have to sing the next line. Are you? Oh, my God.

0: And as inconvenient as the interruptions
1: hurry up.
0: It sucks for the people who were hit by this stuff
1: 100%.
0: A few days ago, and now they're getting hit by it again. So anyway, here's the clip. Sing along. Sing the next line.
2: Well, mama got sick and daddy got down. The county got the farm and they moved to town.
0: You sing the next line before EAS breaks into our signal with another warning.

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1: You have to sing and you have to have the correct lyrics. Those are the two important things.
0: Okay, call now if you want to go see Alabama. A four-pack of tickets, four tickets if you get the lyrics right. Good luck. It's Brandon Cortland.
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0: It's Margaritaville 2.0 with the Colonels this Thursday night. 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
3: Brandon Cortland, good morning. You are caller number 10. Who's this and where are you calling from?
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5: Here we go.
6: Well, mama got sick and daddy got down. The county got the farm and they moved to town.
4: Papa got a job with the TVA. He bought a washing machine and then a Chevrolet.
5: Yeah. That's nicely done, Shannon. Way to go. Way to go. You've got tickets to go see Alabama. Four tickets to see him at the Iowa State Fair.
4: Thank you.
5: All right. Nice job, Shannon, playing our game in between weather warnings. Because of the severe weather, including now, of course, that tornado warning for parts of eastern Iowa, we are not going to do Are You Smarter Than Brains, Kids? At least for right now, we want to let this severe weather get through eastern Iowa.
3: I have the questions just in case.
5: Yeah. Well, we can always maybe do it a little later during the show. We don't want to just write it off quite yet. But right now, let's play Song of the South by Alabama. Coming to the Iowa State Fair, we'll give away our final four-pack of tickets coming up tomorrow morning at 7:10.

0: Number one for new country, new for Morgan Wallen. It's Been By Now. Brandon Cortland on a Tuesday morning. We have had our normal routine, our normal show interrupted by some pretty nasty weather. Severe thunderstorm warning. Yes, Cedar Rapids technically in Linn County is in one, but the worst of it is definitely to the north of the city of Cedar Rapids, northern Linn County, also Delaware, Buchanan counties in a tornado warning right now. We've been watching the coverage from our friends over at KCRG TV9. Justin Roberts is currently on the air over there, as they always are. Whenever there's a tornado warning, they're on nonstop. But they've been showing footage from their city cam in Manchester. And man, Manchester, batten down the hatches. It is nasty up there right now. So once again, tornado warning in effect for Delaware, Buchanan counties. Everybody else seeing rain right now, probably in a severe thunderstorm warning. So.
1: Poor Tater at home by himself.
0: Yeah, I know. Rigby's never been a huge storm dog, but man, Barry hates it. He hates the thunder. He hates the lightning. And, you know, I mentioned it a couple of times before. There are some folks up to the north of the Cedar Rapids area, northern areas of Linn County, portions of northern Jones County that got hit really hard by the storms that rolled through. What was that, Friday or Saturday? I can't remember what day it was.
1: Yeah, people Friday. Are just getting that cleaned up.
0: Yeah, they're still the finding out the damage from those storms, and now we got some more bad weather rolling through. So we'll keep you up to date. If there's a new warning, it'll break in. You know that already because you've heard it this entire last half hour. It's Brandon Cortland.
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0: number one for new country for Bailey Zimmerman. It's Chevy Silverado. Good morning. It's Brainy and Cortland. Welcome to the stormy season, apparently. We've been interrupted with lots of warnings. Want to make sure you know the latest. The tornado warnings, I think, are definitely the most serious things to know for Buchanan, Delaware, and now portions of Dubuque County. Radar indicated nothing confirmed to be on the ground, but some high winds and some, we've seen the thunder and lightning here downtown Cedar Rapids over the course of the last half hour or so. So if you're in those areas, please be safe and watch the weather. And we will tell you about something you can do right now on your phone online.
1: As long as you're not driving, yes.
0: Yes, please. Please. We have a chance to win a $500 Visa gift card up on our app and website right now. And, you know, this time of year could be kind of expensive.

0: What?
1: Oh, back to school.
0: No.
1: Oh, kids. No savings. So, if you want to do that, or maybe you've got a last minute trip you want to sneak in here before the end of summer, that might come in handy as well.
0: You know what? I just read a report yesterday that says during the school year, parents spend a total of 432 hours on meal planning and preparation. And that includes grocery shopping, planning, cooking, and packing school lunches. So we can't save you time. But we can save you money.
1: Yeah, time. You're never getting that back. if you could use $500, sign up to win a $500 Visa gift card right now on our app and website. It's Brandon Cortland.
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number one for New Country. Brady and Cortland watching the storms roll through. Still a tornado warning for Delaware and Dubuque counties. Showers and thunderstorms eventually coming to an end. We're still waiting for that. Here's Post Malone and Morgan Wallen.

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0: Tell me, do I make you wanna?
1: Number one for new country, it's Brady and Cortland. I was going to try and tease that we have country quickies coming up, including Cedar Rapids country concert news we get to talk about. Hopefully. We don't have any more weather warnings. I can't guarantee we'll be able to share any of that. Here's Ella Langley.

0: Here's the latest on the singers who bring us America's music. It's Country Quickies with Brain and Cortland.
1: All right, Cedar Rapids Country Concert News to lead off Country Quickies. How about this? Coming to the Alliant Energy Powerhouse this October, it is Sugarland. Jennifer Nettles, Christian Busch, Sugarland coming to Cedar Rapids. The show is on October 22nd. Still a few months away. If you want to go see what they're calling the Ride or Die Tour, October 22nd, tickets go on sale a week from Friday.
2: We don't know the opener yet.
1: We are not announced.
2: Okay.
1: This is just Sugarland so far, but I can't wait to see who they bring with them.
2: I saw them in Moline, and they were fantastic.
1: I've seen them numerous times. They put on a great show. Jennifer Nettles is one of our best vocalists.
2: Truly.
1: Period. She's great.
2: Unbelievable hearing her live.
1: We'll have more info on this show coming soon, and yes, we will have tickets to give away for Sugarland in Cedar Rapids.
2: All right, well, let's move on to something disappointing.
1: Yeah, no kidding.
2: AI country artists are apparently making a ton of money. A new study from Capwing used song stats to analyze streams, Spotify earnings, and chart entries for the most popular AI artists right now. And three country artists, we're putting those in parentheses, popped up all over those three categories. As far as the charts go, Owen James was at 494 chart entries. Breaking Rust had 407, and Kane Walker had 399.
3: I'd like to break rust all over those people.
2: Two of those artists, Breaking Rust and Kane Walker, combined have generated more than 166 million streams and views worth an estimated $731,851.
1: It's not real!
2: Now, the best way, if you're like, I can't tell if it's AI or not, look them up on social media, because the accounts of people who aren't real people, pretty obvious.
1: Yeah.
2: Or you can also look and see how many albums and songs that the artist or band has on a streaming service. If they're a new artist you've never heard of and they have a ton of music that all went up around the same time, chances are it's not a real person.
1: It's sad that we have to have this conversation, though.
2: I think that there are just a lot of people who maybe don't know, because it's hard to tell just by listening to it.
1: And they get better and better every time at confusing us.
2: And this is just the beginning. So we're all doomed. Anyway.
1: Hey, back to real music from real artists. Zach Bryan has been teasing music and teasing a new EP. In July, he released tracks, well, at least previews of tracks called Lodi Wynn and Better Friend.

0: and said, hey, they're all going to be on an EP called Young Manhood and Other Donatable Organs. Could be one of my favorite album titles in a long time.
1: All right.
0: Well, now we actually have a release date for that EP. He said it's going to be coming out in October. We don't have a specific date yet, but Zach told the crowd in Oklahoma the new EP coming out in October. So we're looking forward to that.
1: And finally, country singer Russell Dickerson took a pretty hard fall over the weekend when he tumbled off stage during a show at Mansfield Speedway in Ohio. He was in the middle of performing his song She Likes It when he hopped up on a speaker in the front of the stage, but the speaker wasn't quite as stable as he thought it was. You can actually see the moment he starts to wobble and then he goes tumbling down into the pit. Now, Russell was able to get right back up and keep performing, but afterwards, he asked the crowd if anyone had captured that moment on video and then encouraged them to post it. Then he shared one of the videos himself, joking that he fell hard for Mansfield. So,
0: oh my gosh.
1: There are videos all over the place.
0: Lucky he's okay, because he did fall quite a ways into that pit.
1: It's okay to laugh if he's laughing.
0: Yes, if he laughs, we can laugh. Those are your quickies this morning. It's Brain and Cortland. Once again, Sugarland coming to Cedar Rapids, October 22nd. We'll play some Sugarland for you coming up after the break.
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3: A better life with Dr. Sanjay Gupta.
4: At one point or another, I'm willing to bet you've turned to an AI chatbot to ask about something that ails you. But here's something that might surprise you. Your doctor is probably using AI too. In fact, one company, Open Evidence, claims more than 100 million Americans were treated last year by a doctor using its platform. Sure enough, I've been using these tools myself at the hospital, along with many of my peers. We lean on them to keep up with the fire hose of new research, to draft notes, even to write arduous letters to insurance companies. Mostly it's a good thing, frees us up to focus on you. But there are real concerns, especially with regards to your private health information. So I think the question is fair to ask. Are you using AI in my care? Has it been approved? And how do you make sure it's accurate? These are questions you can ask your doctor. I'm Dr. Sanjay Gupta, helping you live a better life.
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0: number one for new country. It's Sugarland and Something More. Mr. Announcement, Sugarland going to be at the Alliant Energy Powerhouse on October 22nd. Tickets go on sale a week from Friday, August 14th. It's Brandon Cortland. We've had just kind of a rough morning weather-wise. Lots of warnings continuing, actually, if you're over in the Dubuque area as these storms move off to the east. However, we did not get to play Are You Smarter Than Brain's Kids last hour.
1: We kept getting interrupted by important weather updates.
0: Yeah. So we're like, hey, let's do it in the 8 o'clock hour. So if you can safely call in right now, if you're on the road or maybe you're at work and want to play for that Wild Hogs gift card, Cortland's got the three questions ready.
1: Oh, yep. They're ready to go. They have been for an hour.
0: 365-3698, 833-4985, or hit the Call Us button now on our station app. If you want to play Are You Smarter? Here's Cody Johnson and the Painter. It's Brandon Cortland.

It's Evan Paul. I'm in the break room right now updating my car insurance, but I'm going to be on the radio tonight starting at 7. I'm pumped. Taste of Country Night.

0: I try.
1: All right. Well, hey, good luck. Got to get all three questions right to get that gift card. Here we go.
2: All right. Question number one. What is 1/3 of 18?
0: Dang, you guys are starting out with the hard ones.
1: I know. Some math. Math right away.
2: 1/3 of 18.
0: 6.
2: There we go.
1: Michael was waiting for another weather delay, I think.
2: He got out his calculator. All right, question number two. What does the C stand for on the periodic table of the elements?
0: Calcium.
2: Ooh, that's a good guess, but carbon was actually the answer. Mm. Carbon.
1: Okay.
2: That's all right. One more question for you. Here we go.
1: Finish strong.
2: What is the capital city of China?
0: Shanghai?
2: That would be Beijing. So sorry. It's a lot harder when you do it in real life, right, Michael?
0: It is. Now that I'm seasoned, I'll get it next time.
2: There we go.
1: Yeah, he's like, hey, do it in the 7 o'clock hour next time. I'll do much better. Hey, have a good day.
0: You too. Thanks, guys.
1: Thanks, Michael, for playing along, being a good sport here as we have our weather delayed version of Are You Smarter?
2: It really is harder when you are under the pressure of being on the phone and having to do it live.
1: I love sitting at home too and playing games like Jeopardy and Wheel of Fortune, sitting on my couch going, I knew that. Yeah. Get there in person and do it. And you're like,
2: no pressure. Yep.
1: It's Brandon Cortland.
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0: Number one for New Country from Josh Ross and Hate How You Look. It's Brady and Cortland. Tomorrow's our last day in studio here in downtown Cedar Rapids. We're taking, well, we're not taking the show on the road. We're going on the road, and the show will be our annual radiothon for the Children's Miracle Network.
1: Yeah, so if you have never listened to us during radiothon before, then you should know that we have different times that we're going to be on the air. So we are going to be on in the morning, but not until 6. Normally our show starts at 5. Instead, it's going to be 6 to 10. We're going to take a little break, and then we come back and we broadcast in the afternoon from 2 to 6. And this is Thursday and Friday.
0: So if your wish has always been...
1: you want to hear more of our voices.
0: More Brady and Cortland, please. You're in luck. Now, of course, the show will not be a traditional show. Our radiothon raises money for the patients at the University of Iowa Stead Family Children's Hospital. We'll be talking to kids and parents and just kind of telling you why it's important for you to support the hospital and how your donations can really add up and make a huge difference. We're not ever going to ask you to donate something that you can't afford to.
1: So No.
0: We understand things are expensive right now. We understand that money is tight, but the need never goes away. No matter what the economy is, no matter what is happening out there in the world, we still need to help the kids and families at the Children's Hospital. And you listeners step up and do amazing things every year.
1: Yep. And we're actually going to be at the hospital again this year, right?
0: Yes, we're in the lobby of the Stead Family Children's Hospital. You can actually stop in.
1: And say hello.
0: Should you want to brave the parking situation.
1: All we ask is that if we are on the air, please don't come up and start trying to talk to us.
0: Yes, please direct all gestures towards Cortland. Please wave, get her. No, I'm joking. But we do have people stop by and say hi, which is always great. So our radiothon kicks off Thursday morning at 6 a.m., and lasts through Friday at 6 p.m. So please, we'll have all the information on how to donate. That phone number that you probably know by heart like we do, it'll be active on Thursday morning. But you can find a QR code and link to donate on our Facebook page right now.
1: Yeah, if you really hate talking on the phone, you can do that.
0: It's Brandon Cortland. Our radiothon kicks off Thursday morning.
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1: Well, look who it is. Last call about a gig. How's your mama? How you been? Girl, it's been too long.

0: shelf and it's a guy with a girl. Brandon Cortland wrapping it up on a Tuesday morning.
1: All right, I'm ready for food. What about you?
0: Let's go.
1: You still have to wait like an hour and a half.
0: Let's go.
1: More than that.
0: Let's just look at the menu.
1: Let's just go drive there and sit in the parking lot and wait.
0: We're pre-gaming. We're tailgating for Lister lunch.
1: We stop at like a drive-thru and get some McDonald's.
0: I mean, we have eaten before on our way to Lister lunch.
1: It has happened. I have not been eating like during the show, really, when we're at work. And so by the time we get off the air, I'm like starving. So before we go to listener lunch, when we're out of town for lunch, I go home and I let Tater out so that he doesn't have to go longer without going to the bathroom. And usually I will eat a little snacky snack before I come back and get in the truck.
0: Yeah, I'm always an eat at work person. I will eat less on Tuesdays because, yeah, we got some great food waiting for us at Cornerstone Pub at Tiffin. So can't wait to have a Chicago-style pizza and who knows what today. All right, dad joke to get us out of here and pre-gaming.
1: All right, I got to give Reddit credit for this one. Are you ready?
0: I'm ready.
1: Brain, how warm is a baby at birth?
0: Wow. How warm is a baby at birth? I don't know.
1: Womb temperature.
0: Okay. Yeah, that's good. That's good. Sometimes Reddit comes through, and it did there.
1: So. Yeah.
0: All right, back tomorrow morning, bright and early at 5 a.m. Until then, have a great Tuesday. So long.

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Tuesday. I'm Tara Holly, and hey, grab your coffee. Turn the radio up just a little bit. Let's make today a good one. All right, let's see what's on the way. Some Jason, Aldean, Tucker Wetmore, too. Right now, Ella Langley and Morgan Wallen.

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0: Well, I am honored to be sharing the time with you. I feel ready to go. Went through the drive-thru, got my fancy coffee. 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It's Tucker Wetmore, Brunettes.
1: 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Well, I've learned my lesson too many times. 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

0: Stella Lefty and Boston. Hi, Tara Holly. Now, we've been playing this one for a while now, but the story behind the song is incredible. It all started with one unfinished verse that she posted on TikTok, and now it's become one of the biggest songs in country music. Even Jason Aldean says he knew it was a hit when his 7 and 8-year-old kiddos started running around the house singing it nonstop. I just love stories like that. And it's a good reminder that you just never know what can happen when you decide to put your heart into something and share it with the world. So anyway, your thoughts on that? If you want to chat, I'm always here for you about that or anything at all inside the app. We got Morgan Wallen and Luke Combs headed your way next.
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0: 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That includes admission prices. Daily fare admission is $16 for ages 12 and up and $10 for ages 6 to 11.
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Well, hello there. It's Sarah Holly. It is a pleasure to spend part of your Tuesday with you. What's going on? Anything on your mind? Reach out inside the app. Let's see what's going up for you. Some Jelly Roll, Luke Bryan to look forward to. And now, Lee Bryce.

0: Can I tell you something? I swear our noses have better memories than our brains. Hi, Tara Holly. Just heard from Taylor Swift. Yeah, because smell can instantly take us back. And I know there's some evidence supporting this, you know, science. Anyway, somebody is in the break room. I guess they're making cookies or brownies, some kind of baked goods. And as soon as this is over, I'm going to go and give them a big hug because I immediately feel like I'm an 8-year-old at my grandma's house. You know what I mean? Do you have something like that? You smell something and like instantly you're 8 years old. Maybe it's fresh cut grass or somebody grilling, or maybe it's sunscreen. Crayons is a big one for me. But what is that for you? If you had to pick one smell that instantly takes you somewhere else, what would it be? Let me know inside the app. Meanwhile, I'll be here lining up some Morgan Wallen and Old Dominion for you. Keep it here.
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Some relationships just fade away, become memories, some good, some bad. 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

Hey, hey, it's Sarah Holly. Good timing getting into a whole bunch of new country. Back to back to back, we got Thomas Rhett and Kane Brown headed your way shortly. And now, of course, Ella Langley, whose album Dandelion has been declared the top country album for the first half of 2026. Here's Choose in Texas from that

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1: 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I was

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Hope you're getting a chance to actually go and enjoy some lunch today. All right. Taking a breather can really help. Morgan Wallen, Keith Urban coming. Here's Lainey Wilson. I need

0: I tell you, I've been thinking about Keith Urban lately.
1: 8 months post-divorce from Nicole Kidman. Just wondering how he's doing. You know, Nicole Kidman has been seen with, you know, who some are saying could be a potential love interest. If you haven't seen the photos, you can get caught up now inside the app. Anyway, wishing them both.

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0: Is it just me? No, it isn't. But the older you get, do you find yourself remembering advice maybe you heard when you were a kid that, you know, maybe didn't resonate at the time, but you're like, oh, now I get it. That was John Morgan, kid myself. I'm Tara Holly. Hello. Yeah, so sometimes when we need the advice as we go through life, it's like, oh, yeah, I remember my mom telling me that, or, oh, yeah, I remember that teacher told me that. Do you have anything that stuck with you, some advice you've received over the years? I always heard about letting go of things you can't control, you know, and it can be harder to do than it sounds, but I'm working on it. What about you? What is some life advice that you're finally realizing was, you know, really important for you to know? I'd love to chat with you about it inside the app. All right, hang on. Jason Aldean, Tyler Hubbard on the way next.
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All right, so let's chat. What are you binge watching lately? I did take your advice. I finally watched the Yellowstone prequel, 1883, starring Tim McGraw, Faith Hill. God, they did such a great job. What should I watch next? Let me know inside the app. Here's Hardy with Tim McGraw, Eric Church, and Morgan Wallen.

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Good afternoon, Tara here. So, how was lunch? Or maybe you're having it now. Food photos, always welcome inside the app. All right, on the way, we got some Kane Brown and Parmalee for you. Right now, Lainey Wilson.

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0: If you're on the road, thanks for letting us be your musical companion. That was George Burge featuring Luke Bryan. Ride, ride, ride. Hey, it's Tara Holly. Yeah, hope you're having a fantastic Tuesday. Speaking of being out and about, can anybody explain to me why it seems like there's always somebody driving about 15 miles under the speed limit, and you look over and they look like they have absolutely nowhere to be, aren't even aware that they're driving so slowly. And this can even happen when you're on your way to work. While I appreciate that they're not, you know, speeding like they're, you know, like they're on the Autobahn, at the same time, it's like, hi, some of us need to arrive at a relatively reasonable hour, you know? Our bosses aren't real keen on, oh, you know, I just was doing a little Sunday driving on a Tuesday. Anyway, I don't know what that is. I know that we love to harp on traffic, but it's like you took driver's ed too, didn't you? Like you understand how the signs work. Anyway, it's a whole thing. But if you are out, please drive like you know each other and try to go sort of around the speed limit. Okay, good. Hang on for Jason Aldean, Thomas Rhett, too, next.
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Good Tuesday afternoon, Tara Holly. All right, this song, ooh, it gives you the feels. Listen, sometimes the strongest thing you can do is let somebody know when you need them. That's the heart behind this one from Dan and Shay. Say So.

0: Now, we wouldn't be besties if I didn't remind you to go get qualified to win our Hall Pass cash inside the app. We're talking about a $500 prepaid Visa gift card. Tell me, what would you do were you to win that money?
1: There's so much that I could just really...
0: Yeah, relate. Here's Ella Langley with Morgan Wallen.

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1: It appears that the wait is almost over. It looks like Iowa will finally get a Buc-ee's.
2: New reports say that the Texas-based convenience store chain is planning its first Iowa location near Urbandale. The 74,000-square-foot store would sit near the intersection of Interstate 80 and Interstate 35.
1: Officials with the city of Urbandale say there are still commission and city council votes ahead before the project can move forward. Right now, there are 56 Buc-ee's locations in 13 states. Get more information on this story on the free-to-download 98.1 K-Hawk app.
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Hey, hey, Tara with you. All right, settle in because we've got one great country song after another headed your way. Let's see what we got. Some Zach Brown Band, Max McNown on the way. Now, one of my all-time favorites from Billy Currington, People Are Crazy.

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1: Want to talk about it? Always here for you inside the app. Tara Huntley with you. Hang on for some Morgan Wallen. Lady A on the way right now. Old Dominion.
2: Well, it was down some street we couldn't even pronounce. 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

So I thought it was a brilliant plan. I was kind of in a hurry, had some friends coming over for dinner last weekend, and I was really hungry. And I didn't want to go to the grocery store because I knew that I would put everything in the basket. Thought the online thing would be better. Oh, no. No, here's what happened. It's Lady A. That's on the way. Picture.

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0: pretty convinced at this point. Grocery shopping online is online dating for food. Hey, it's Tara. Just heard from Kenny Chesney. Like I was saying, I decided to go on to the house last weekend. Friends coming over. Plus, I was hungry. Thought I'd be too tempted going to the grocery store in person. So I get home doing my online grocery order. Thought it would be better. Thought I would be a little bit more, you know, subdued. No. Because it is so easy to be like, yeah, I need 2 pints of ice cream. Absolutely. Put that in there. You know, it's just, it's a whole thing. Now, I was glad I did that at 10 p.m. that night. And then the next morning, I was less glad that I did that. But anyway, have you found that to be true? I know some people say grocery shopping online, you're more likely to just sort of stay on target. Anyway, let's chat about it inside the app. Hang on for some Bailey Zimmerman. Thomas Rhett headed your way too. Next.
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Hey, it's Tara. So what's up with Bailey Zimmerman lately? Well, you know, July 30th, he announced that he had to cancel his shows overseas. He is doing some shows this month here in North America, but he's been focusing on writing new music with his best buds, he said. And he's clearly having a really good time doing it. Get caught up right now. We got that for you inside the app. Here's Chevy Silverado.

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4: 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And they've done so much for me, and I can only be appreciative every single day for just having them in my life.
2: 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If I was down and out, he'd be there.
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1: All right, Tara, head it out. Please enjoy the rest of your Tuesday afternoon and on into your evening. But I got a lineup on the way you're going to love. Perfect soundtrack for getting you through the workday and on to the next thing. Luke Combs, Low Cash, headed your way next. And now, Stella Lefty. Bye.

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98.1 K-Hawk. Hey, it's Chrissy. Thanks for hanging out with me. We play the most country for your workday. Coming up, Riley Green, Lainey Wilson, and we'll throw it back with Toby Keith. Right now, Tucker Wetmore.

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I'm Chrissy, and my son hates to go to Lowe's with me, and it got me thinking, what's something you hated doing when you were a kid, but you love it now as an adult? 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

0: Lainey Wilson, phone, keys, wallet, hates Chrissy. And Mike told me on the app that he hated having to take naps when he was a kid, but now he tries to take one every day as an adult. That's true. Me too. Patty told me on her app that she always wanted to be doing something and going somewhere when she was younger, and now she loves just to stay put at home. These are great, so keep sharing on our app. On the way, Morgan Wallen and Taylor Swift.
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We're talking about the thing you hated as a kid, but now you love as an adult. Lori hated to have to be quiet when she was a kid. Now she loves her house when it's silent and nobody's home. Bill loves mowing the lawn, but he hated it when his dad told him to do it. Here's Ray.

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1: It appears that the wait is almost over. It looks like Iowa will finally get a Buc-ee's.
2: New reports say that the Texas-based convenience store chain is planning its first Iowa location near Urbandale. The 74,000-square-foot store would sit near the intersection of Interstate 80 and Interstate 35.
1: Officials with the city of Urbandale say there are still commission and city council votes ahead before the project can move forward. Right now, there are 56 Buc-ee's locations in 13 states. 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

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That's Taylor Swift. Did you hear that her hubby, Travis Kelce, wants to record a country album? Oh, that sounds awful. I'm just saying. Here's Sugarland.

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It's Evan Paul. I'm in the break room right now updating my car insurance, but I'm going to be on the radio tonight starting at 7. I'm pumped. Taste of Country Nights.

That's John Morgan, Kid Myself. Speaking of kids, I'm asking, what did you hate doing as a kid but absolutely love it now as an adult? Lexi said she always hated staying in on a rainy day. Now she prays for rain so she doesn't have to do anything outside. I love that. That's a great one. Mandy told me on the app that she loves going grocery shopping now, but hated it when her mom dragged her there as a kid. On the way, got FGL and the new one.

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This is 98.1 K-Hawk. Hey, Mark, thanks for hitting me up on our app, telling me how you hated coffee as a kid, but understand now

understand now as an adult. We can't live without it. My son hates it when I drag him to Lowe's, and I was the same way. But now I love looking at everything in the season.

Cedar Rapids' number one for new country, 98.1 K-Hawk. It's Chrissy. Want to shout out Jackie. She's heading into work in the hospital. She's an ER nurse. Thank you so much for listening and doing what you do.

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1: Here we go. It's the drive home with me, Chrissy. Are you ready to leave work in your rearview mirror? Let's do it with the most country. On the way, Chris Stapleton, Zach Brown Band, and Zach Top. Right now, it's Kenny Chesney.

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1: 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Hey, it's Chrissy. 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Now, she tries to take a bath every day of the week. Here's Thomas Rhett. Didn't

0: Three words, back to school. 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I'm with you. But it's coming soon. The kids will need a bunch of stuff, a bunch of school supplies, new clothes, and new sneakers. The list goes on and on. But we're going to help you out with all of that. It's our Hall Pass Cash. 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

98.1 K-Hawk, Cedar Rapids number one for new country. So Chris Stapleton showed up in Toronto at a Guns N' Roses show and sang Knockin' on Heaven's Door with them. It was amazing. You can hear it and read more about it right now on our app.

98.1 K-Hawk. It's Chrissy. Samantha told us on her app that she hated when she got socks for Christmas. Now she can't wait to get as many as possible because her feet are always cold. That's a really good one.

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0: Storms again tomorrow night, low of 70. Showers and storms likely again on Thursday. That's your TV9 First Alert forecast. I'm meteorologist Corey Thompson on 98.1 K-Hawk.
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Courtney wants to hear the new Luke Bryan. I've got that coming up. Florida Georgia Line, Rascal Flatts, and more things you hated as a kid, but now you love doing as an adult. It's Jason Aldean.

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0: tomorrow night, low 70. Showers and storms likely again on Thursday. That's your TV9 First Alert forecast. I'm meteorologist Corey Thompson on 98.1 KHOP.
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0: That's the new Luke Bryan, Country and She Knows It. Luke's been pretty busy, too. He's got an album coming out called Signs on September 18th. And you can even look for him in the pharmacy because he's endorsing one-a-day gummy vitamins. I think his picture's right on the bottle. Plus, we're still waiting to hear if he's coming back as a judge on American Idol. He does continue to tour the country with his Word on the Street tour. And another artist that is touring, Ella Langley, and she's on the way.
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It's a drive home with Chrissy. Wendy said when she was a kid, there was nothing worse than having to sit at the table to eat together. Now, she has to beg her kids to have dinner as a family. That's a good one. As a kid, Sean hated watching home improvement shows. His dad made him watch them. Now that's all

98.1 K-Hawk, Cedar Rapids number one for new country. It's Chrissy, that's Rascal Flatts, and Lauren Elena has been an opener for them on their tour. And after their tour wrapped, they bought Lauren a Ford Bronco as a thank you gift. Here she is now with Chase Matthew, All My Exes.

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1: It appears that the wait is almost over. It looks like Iowa will finally get a Buc-ee's.
2: New reports say that the Texas-based convenience store chain is planning its first Iowa location near Urbandale. The 74,000-square-foot store would sit near the intersection of Interstate 80 and Interstate 35.
1: Officials with the city of Urbandale say there are still commission and city council votes ahead before the project can move forward. Right now, there are 56 Buc-ee's locations in 13 states. 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